it was just two lovers sitting in the car, listening to Blonde, falling for each other. 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No Donald Glover. Missed call from my mother.

we were just two lovers. 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Radio on blast, make the moment last. She got solar power. Minutes feel like hours.

night just to meet me in the morning. And I thought it was strange, you said everything changed. You felt as if you just woke up.

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